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6: Here we go. Okay, we're back. Father's Day, you know, you got to honor people that you look up to like your fathers, you know, and then there's children, right? Okay, well, I consider myself a child, even though I'm an elder at this point. We have to look up to people like J.J. Cale, Eddie Cochran, Elmore James, you know, the Beatles, Muddy Waters, Bo Diddley, people, Fats Domino, you know, people that were there, and all of us rockers, as we came up, kind of recorded their songs, or we liked, you know, we read their books, or we learned their songs, or we ripped their songs off, or whatever we did, but that's what we did. And we're going to start the show with Cream, a Willie Dixon song. I saw Willie Dixon play years ago, upright bass. He wrote a song called Spoonful. Guess what this song is about? Here's Cream with some Spoonful.
7: Good.

down this week about the fathers of rock, the people we all looked up to, you know, the innovator, Elvis Presley and the guys, you know what I mean? The guys that started rock, kind of, and then some of the ones that maybe didn't really start it, like this next one, the blues was the beginning of rock. All the rock artists did the blues. I mean, it's like Cream and Hendrix and the Allman Brothers and Stevie Ray Vaughan and just the list just goes on and on and on. The Stones, they all picked on the blues. And so here's another Willie Dixon song. Allman Brothers, Hoochie Coochie Man.

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4: Sammy Hagar, I'm a Top Rock Countdown. All right, bang, bang, bang, bang. Eddie Cochran, great songwriter, died like 26, 27 years old. I don't know, maybe 20. I don't know how old he was. Probably that same old age. What is that age where all the rock stars, Hendrix, 27, I think, is a big number, where Cobain, everybody dies at 27, right? Whew, thank God I made it past that one. Hey. Long time ago, by the way. I have children that are older than 27. Are we having any fun yet? Come on, happy Father's Day, everybody. All right, the Red Rocker here. Here's The Who with an Eddie Cochran classic, Summertime Blues.

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So he wasn't that fat. Don't be calling him Fat Stomino, okay? But here's a little cheap trick with Ain't That a Shame.

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It was pre-Justice Brothers. Dave Arney and a guy named Larry something on drums. And Larry Taylor! 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

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We're

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0: Classic Rock the Bear, it's Guy Dark back with you tomorrow afternoon at 3. 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
1: I want to tell you a story about the house in blue. 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

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Glycerine. 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
8: More than 200 people attended a virtual hearing hosted by the Michigan Department of Environment, Great Lakes, and Energy on a key permit issue that's part of the Line 5 Tunnel Project. The Line 5 Tunnel Project would lie in the Straits of Mackinac. State regulators are accepting public comments through June 30th and are expected to make a decision on several permits next month. A special drone seminar in the Eastern Upper Peninsula last week was meant to demonstrate how drones and technology could support near-border operational scenarios, infrastructure inspection use cases, and surveillance technologies. Officials are hoping to establish an aerial operations center in Kinchlow, about 20 miles south of Sault Ste. Marie. A joint meeting of the Traverse City and Grand Traverse County Commission will hear from the Housing Homeless Task Force tonight at 6 o'clock on its vision to prevent and end homelessness in the region. The strategic vision was developed through a 15-month process that included more than 50 meetings and 100 participants. According to TV 7 and 4, Pelston Public Schools says its electric buses have saved more than $30,000 through reduced fuel costs and unneeded vehicle purchases.

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4: The Detroit Tigers swept the Chicago White Sox this weekend, capping off the series with a 5-4 victory Sunday. Justin Verlander was scheduled to start Sunday against the White Sox, but that start was put on hold as the veteran pitcher was dealt another injury. JV says he's disappointed.
5: I think, you know, for me, anytime I'm not able to get my work in, it means something's a little, you know, definitely off. So we decided to get it looked at, and obviously there's something going on there. There's a strain, so... just really unfortunate, man. Just sucks.
4: Verlander was scratched with a left hamstring strain suffered during his bullpen session Wednesday in Houston. It's the latest setback for the 43-year-old hurdler, whose reunion with his original team has been limited to one outing March 30th in Arizona. Tigers manager A.J. Hitch says he doesn't expect Verlander back for weeks. Detroit welcomes the Yankees to Comerica Park for three starting tonight at 6:10. The Traverse City Pit Spitters took two from the Richmond Flying Mummies this past weekend. The Spitters are in Royal Oak for two starting tonight. Team USA beat Australia 2-0 in the World Cup on Friday. The Americans are back in action Thursday versus Turkey. That's a 10 p.m. Eastern time start at SoFi Stadium in Inglewood. And Corey Heim won the Andrel 250 at the Naval Base in Coronado on Sunday. Look for mostly sunny skies today with a high of 70, clear overnight tonight, the low 48. Partly cloudy Tuesday with a high of 71, and thunderstorms are possible for Wednesday with a high 67. I'm David Barr.
6: Freshen up my coffee, gotta practice my yo-yo. From 9 to 10, it's all penciled in, I'm staring out the window. Hey, eating a jelly donut, that's just one of my perks. Everybody's doing it, dicking around at work. I'd love to finish up that project, I'd love to finish that report. But first,

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1: Christy Lee.
2: Hi.
1: She's at the news desk.
2: Yep.
1: There's Jeff Oskey.
3: Hello.
2: What are you eating?
3: Sorry,
2: there, buddy?
3: I got a mouthful of meat.
2: Meat.
1: You got a mouthful of meat.
2: Mouthful
1: of meat.
2: He
1: does.
2: Yeah.
4: That sounds like that sounds like a movie that Josh would be renting.
1: Uh-huh. There's Ace Cosby. I'm Chick McGee. Hello.
2: Bruce Wayne.
1: Bruce Wang and Jeff Hoskey. Yeah. A mouthful of meat.
4: So your friend calls himself Bruce Wayne.
3: He is not. I don't know Bruce Wang. I know someone who shot with Bruce Wayne.
1: No, now later this afternoon, if not later this morning. Yeah. Tom, did you know that Jeff Hoskey has a friend in the porn business?
4: Well, you were telling me that.
1: I'm sorry, in the porno business?
4: Okay, yes. So you were telling me that you know. So you know the woman.
3: I know the woman.
4: That, and she was in a scene
3: with Bruce Wayne.
4: Bruce, a guy that calls himself Bruce Wayne.
1: And is it a?
4: Now, can I ask a question? Is he an Asian of Asian heritage?
3: No, he is a he is of Ace's heritage.
4: Ah, unusual.
3: Not in the porn industry.
2: No, yeah,
4: no. I mean, to have the name Wang, one would think he would be of perhaps Chinese origin.
3: I never even considered that.
4: I just assumed.
2: No, Tom.
3: No.
2: He's not called Wang because of that.
4: Well, people think you're Asian because your last name is

0: dollars through reduced fuel costs and unneeded vehicle purchases. While officials acknowledge that battery life drops significantly during the coldest days of the winter season, they were still able to save money. The district received a $2 million federal grant in 2022 to purchase the first set of buses and another $2 million in 2025. The district has five spare buses that run on diesel. And Central Lake High School will bring back driver's education into its fall curriculum. Sports and weather coming up next.
1: This is the story of a very special woman. In a matter of seconds, she turned herself into a great mathematician or an entrepreneur. Her knowledge was limitless and still is. She could also make monsters disappear, especially those that lurked in the shadows under the bed. Once, this woman put back together a teenage girl's broken heart, which had been shattered in a thousand pieces. Just by giving her a bear hug, she masqueraded as a regular person at work, but as a superhero at home. Everyone knows her as Gabriella. I still call her Mom.
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3: Let's check sports with David Barr.
0: The Detroit Tigers swept the Chicago White Sox this weekend, capping off the series with a 5-4 victory Sunday. Justin Verlander was scheduled to start Sunday against the White Sox, but that start was put on hold as the veteran pitcher was dealt another injury. JV says he's disappointed.
4: I think, you know, for me, anytime I'm not able to get my work in, it means something's a little, you know, definitely off. So we decided to get it looked at, and obviously there's something going on there. There's a strain, so just really unfortunate, man. Just sucks.
0: Verlander was scratched with a left hamstring strain suffered during his bullpen session Wednesday in Houston. It's the latest setback for the 43-year-old hurdler, whose reunion with his original team has been limited to one outing March 30th in Arizona. Tigers manager A.J. Hitch says he doesn't expect Verlander back for weeks. Detroit welcomes the Yankees to Comerica Park for three starting tonight at 6:10. The Traverse City Pit Spitters took two from the Richmond Flying Mummies this past weekend. The Spitters are Royal Oak for two starting tonight. Team USA beat Australia 2-0 in the World Cup on Friday. The Americans are back in action Thursday versus Turkey. That's a 10 p.m. Eastern time start at SoFi Stadium in Inglewood. And Corey Heim won the Andrel 250 at the Naval Base in Coronado on Sunday. Look for mostly sunny skies today with a high of 70, clear overnight tonight, the low 48. Partly cloudy Tuesday with a high of 71, and thunderstorms are possible for Wednesday with a high 67. I'm David Barr.
5: It's our way of making sure you haven't missed anything. This is Bob and Tom Extra.
6: Don't say your name, just say hello.
7: Hello.
6: I wonder who that is, Tom.
8: That's Pat Godwin.
6: Yes, it is.
9: What a shirt.
7: Very colorful.
9: Yeah.
7: Matching my mood.
6: Is it colorful?
7: I think so.
9: It looks kind of overly muted.
6: It's faded.
7: Faded?
6: Faded.
9: Yeah, a little bit.
6: Did Tom wash that on sanitize? Is that what happened?
7: I sent everything to have him wash it first.
8: Pat's right arm, once again, in a massive sling slash appliance.
6: Unlike his ass.
9: How are you feeling?
7: It's a little rough.
9: Is it?
7: Yeah. I couldn't even get my headphones on. Simple things.
9: Oh. Yeah. I'll help you.
7: I have a hard time peeing. I can't get my...
9: I won't help you.
6: You know what? I'll step up, Pat. I'll grab that thing for you.
8: But is this the classic joke? You're not supposed to lift anything more than 5 pounds.
7: Exactly.
8: You're having trouble peeing. Okay. Need a little assistance.
7: Nothing heavier than like a coffee mug.
8: I see.
6: I'm doing this just for Tom, everybody. How do you, the most major of transactions, how do you handle that? Because you're right-handed.
7: Well,
6: right?
7: I'm on medication. I haven't had one yet.
6: Fine.
8: I'm really going on day 22.
7: No, day three. I was
6: another reason
7: off
6: not,
7: the
6: to,
7: meds three,
6: not to take days. Pain meds. Yeah, okay.
7: Off only 3 days.
6: You're a right-hander, though, right?
7: Yeah.
6: Yeah.
8: So you've been off the pain meds for 3 days?
7: No, I just did them for 3 days. I've been off for 7 or 8.
9: Okay. Oh, good for you.
7: They backfired.
8: Yeah, someone's got to come up with a great pain medication that A, isn't addictive, and B, doesn't bind you up.
7: No kidding. They'd be a millionaire.
6: And when that happens, they'll be a trillionaire.
9: Mm-hmm.
7: Yeah. The binding happens immediately, like from day one.
6: Yeah. People are different, but that's the case in some cases.
8: Yeah, I learned my lesson.
7: Eat the whole bottle.
8: If you're getting surgery, ask your doctor. You may want to get a little fiber in there to keep things flowing. But no need to go into the details. But
7: it's rough.
8: Yeah, I remember waiting 11 days after a surgery and give

0: Tom, did you hear Chrissy in New Hampshire for the tall show?
1: That was on sale.
2: I knew it.
3: At Goodwill, everything's on sale.
0: Okay, so fashion plate is critical. You're doing well. Don't worry about it.
2: Nice Lands End.
1: That is a bold statement.
0: We need to find the pictures of him in his giant cargo pants he used to wear.
2: With his salmon
0: shirt? The full-length cargo pants.
4: We've got
0: pants.
4: Some things on the Aura frame behind me that'll...
0: And a sport coat with the double X shirt hanging out.
1: Hey, we all make mistakes.
3: Vans, no socks.
1: I've seen pictures of Clooney where he looks ridiculous.
2: Hey, but, I am not embarrassed by my sweater.
4: You shouldn't be.
3: No, it's cool.
0: Is that like a Gucci thing?
1: I'd rather you were wearing that than the girl who gave me the crabs back in 87.
2: Oh, I see where you're going.
0: You're the only one who's had, though.
2: Yeah, that's
0: one
2: of those crabs.
0: In the room, I believe.
1: Well, you get around, things happen.
0: It's all right. You can't make a base hit unless you're up to play, right?
1: There's always going to be some collateral damage.
0: Damn right.
1: Well, welcome to the program. Now, Pat, you can't play the guitar.
3: Mm-mm, not yet.
1: Your right arm, I should say, is in a very elaborate sling.
3: Oh, yeah.
2: Can't even hold the guitar like that.
3: No.
2: No.
1: Are you getting good at doing stuff with your left hand?
3: Sort of, yeah. It's quite an adjustment. Have I done that?
0: Have you played with yourself?
1: I don't think it's...
3: We can talk about that off the air.
1: Yes.
0: To release stress.
2: Did it feel like somebody else?
3: It was very different.
0: Releases cortisol. Oh, sorry.
1: So this guy's name is Wayne Chung.
0: Are you kidding me? Wayne Chung.
1: I like this. Thank you very much.
0: I had no idea, but you did say that Pat and I had missed it.
3: I'm glad you...
0: Josh had
3: brought us up.
1: I may do a deep dive on Mr. Chung. find out more.
0: I am weighted with bated breath.
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2: More than 200 people attended a virtual hearing hosted by the Michigan Department of Environment, Great Lakes, and Energy on a key permit issue that's part of the Line 5 Tunnel Project. The Line 5 Tunnel Project would lie in the Straits of Mackinac. State regulators are accepting public comments through June 30th and are expected to make a decision on several permits next month. A special drone seminar in the Eastern Upper Peninsula last week was meant to demonstrate how drones and technology could support near-border operational scenarios, infrastructure, structure inspection use cases, and surveillance technologies. Officials are hoping to establish an aerial operations center in Kinchlo, about 20 miles south of Sault Ste. Marie. A joint meeting of the Traverse City and Grand Traverse County Commission will hear from the Housing Homeless Task Force tonight at 6 o'clock on its vision to prevent and end homelessness in the region. The strategic vision was developed through a 15-month process that included more than 50 meetings and 100 participants. According to TV 7 and 4, Pelston Public Schools says its electric buses have saved more than $30,000 through reduced fuel costs and unneeded vehicle purchases. While officials acknowledge that battery life dropped significantly during the coldest days of the winter season, they were still able to save money. The district received a $2 million federal grant in 2022 to purchase the first set of buses and another $2 million in 2025. The district has five spare buses that run on diesel. And Central Lake High School will bring back driver's education into its fall curriculum. Sports and weather coming up next.
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2: The Detroit Tigers swept the Chicago White Sox this weekend, capping off the series with a 5-4 victory Sunday. Justin Verlander was scheduled to start Sunday against the White Sox, but that start was put on hold as the veteran pitcher was dealt another injury. Verlander was scratched with a left hamstring strain suffered during his bullpen session Wednesday in Houston. It's the latest setback for the 43-year-old hurdler, whose reunion with his original team has been limited to one outing March 30th in Arizona. Tigers manager A.J. Hitch says he doesn't expect Verlander back for weeks. Detroit welcomes the Yankees to Comerica Park for three starting tonight at 6:10. The Traverse City Pit Spitters took two from the Richmond Flying Mummies this past weekend. The Spitters are in Royal Oak for two starting tonight. Team USA beat Australia 2-0 in the World Cup on Friday. The Americans are back in action Thursday versus Turkey. That's a 10 p.m. Eastern time start at SoFi Stadium in Inglewood. It's going to be a sunny day today. Look for a high of 70. I'm David Ball.
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0: We'll tell you about it.
1: Really?
2: Oh, yeah, mm-hmm. I saw that guy.
3: Well, now, there's this is politically correct to call it street racing, not drag racing, right?
0: Yes.
3: It's a totally different thing.
0: Got to call it street racing.
3: Yeah,
0: now.
3: Yeah, yeah.
1: Really?
0: What happened to drag racing? What's the problem with
3: well,
0: that?
3: Well, drag racing is a professional sport, and it's condoned.
0: Oh, okay, I see.
3: Street racing are a bunch of kids.
0: I think they were street racing on the freeway by my house over the weekend. Mike,
1: yeah.
0: Did you hear it, dude?
1: Oh, yeah.
0: Holy simoly. I don't know how they get those cars so loud, first of all.
3: Did you?
0: It seemed like it went on forever.
3: Would you call the police?
0: No, I didn't call the police.
3: Would you call the police, Josh?
1: No.
3: Nah. No matter how loud it got?
1: No, I wouldn't. You know me. I kind of root on the ne'er-do-wells a little bit.
3: Go get them.
1: Yeah, yeah.
3: We'll try to cover the World Cup as best we can. Oh, I'm sorry. The World Cup. And we do have a world record, and Norway continues to take America by storm. Now that's 300 kilogram of fish they've had shipped in.
0: Hmm.
3: That's 660 pounds to you and me. And some famous brown cheese to the training base in North Carolina. You can smell it from here. There's a problem with Knicks fans and trash cans and a world record involving baked beans.
1: Oh, wow.
0: Well, I had baked beans yesterday. That's a good thing.
3: Oh.
0: I don't know. I'm okay.
3: Keep an ear on her.
0: I'm okay.
3: Yeah, no, did you do the Beano?
0: I love baked beans. No, I didn't have any problem.
3: You put a little, put sugar in there, molasses,
1: blackstrap
3: molasses?
1: Bacon?
0: I didn't make
1: bacon?
0: Them. It was, I think, catered.
3: Oh.
0: My sister-in-law.
1: Baked beans.
3: Catered. It was a catered affair.
0: Yeah.
1: How about that?
3: Well,
0: yeah. A little barbecue, a little baked beans.
3: Okay.
0: Yeah.
3: Did you?
0: It's Father's Day. People shouldn't have to work on
3: Did you make a conversation with the help?
0: No, it wasn't that kind.
3: You said catered.
0: Well, the kind you go pick up, you know, at the barbecue place and bring it home. And
3: you made it sound bigger than it
0: sorry.
3: Was.
0: I'm sorry. No, we're not that fancy.
3: Well.
0: Not that fancy.
3: All right.
0: Sorry. All right.
3: Monday, Tuesday, Hyundai. That's
0: is it
3: right.
0: Really, Hyundai already?
3: It's Hyundai.
0: Yes, and
3: back
0: while the
3: it.
0: World was watching FIFA and the World Cup, Hyundai has its eyes on the next generation of talent. Hey, they don't wait for an invitation. Not Hyundai. Hyundai's always moved the future within reach. They did it when they made advanced safety standard on all their vehicles, like my beautiful Tucson Hybrid. I love you. And engineered EVs with ultra-fast charging capability. And Hyundai is still doing this every day because the future isn't some far-off concept. It's already here. Next starts now. Hyundai, an official partner of FIFA, and if you were watching Cape Verde, you saw the big Hyundai banners at the end of the goal. It was awesome.
3: Well, Cape Verde doesn't sound. Is it my ear right?
0: I know. I said the same thing, but it was.
3: I like Fozina, but that, I don't know.
0: I know.
3: We're in the O'Reilly Auto Parts studios. We will be back, and when we come back, we'll be here. 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
1: More than 200 people attended a virtual hearing hosted by the Michigan Department of Environment, Great Lakes, and Energy on a key permit issue that's part of the Line 5 Tunnel Project. The Line 5 Tunnel Project would lie in the Straits of Mackinac. State regulators are accepting public comments through June 30th and are expected to make a decision on several permits next month. A special drone seminar in the Eastern Upper Peninsula last week was meant to demonstrate how drones and technology could support near-border operational scenarios, infrastructure, structure inspection use cases, and surveillance technologies. Officials are hoping to establish an aerial operations center in Kinchlow, about 20 miles south of Sault Ste. Marie. A joint meeting of the Traverse City and Grand Traverse County Commission will hear from the Housing Homeless Task Force tonight at 6 o'clock on its vision to prevent and end homelessness in the region. The strategic vision was developed through a 15-month process that included more than 50 meetings and 100 participants. According to TV 7 and 4, Pelston Public Schools says its electric buses have saved more than $30,000 through reduced fuel costs and unneeded vehicle purchases. While officials acknowledge that battery life dropped significantly during the coldest days of the winter season, they were still able to save money. The district received a $2 million federal grant in 2022 to purchase the first set of buses and another $2 million in 2025. The district has five spare buses that run on diesel. And Central Lake High School will bring back driver's education into its fall curriculum. Sports and weather coming up next.
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0: Let's check sports with David Barr.
1: The Detroit Tigers swept the Chicago White Sox this weekend, capping off the series with a 5-4 victory Sunday. Justin Verlander was scheduled to start Sunday against the White Sox, but that start was put on hold as the veteran pitcher was dealt another injury. JV says he's disappointed.
3: I think, you know, for me, anytime I'm not able to get my work in, it means something's a little, you know, definitely off. So we decided to get it looked at, and obviously there's something going on there. There's a strain, so... just really unfortunate, man. Just sucks.
1: Verlander was scratched with a left hamstring strain suffered during his bullpen session Wednesday in Houston. It's a latest setback for the 43-year-old hurdler, whose reunion with his original team has been limited to one outing March 30th in Arizona. Tigers manager A.J. Hitch says he doesn't expect Verlander back for weeks. Detroit welcomes the Yankees to Comerica Park for three starting tonight at 6:10. The Traverse City Pit Spitters took two from the Richmond Flying Mummies this past weekend. The Spitters are in Royal Oak for two starting tonight. Team USA beat Australia 2-0 in the World Cup on Friday. The Americans are back in action Thursday versus Turkey. That's a 10 p.m. Eastern time start at SoFi Stadium in Inglewood. And Corey Heim won the Andrel 250 at the Naval Base in Coronado on Sunday. Look for mostly sunny skies today with a high of 70, clear overnight tonight, the low 48. Partly cloudy Tuesday with a high of 71, and thunderstorms are possible for Wednesday with a high 67. I'm David Barr.
0: O'Reilly Auto Parts Studios, this is the Bob and Tom Show. Christy Lee at the news desk.
4: Hi.
0: Hi. There's Pat Godwin.
5: Hello, chick.
0: In his cocktail shirt.
5: Mm-hmm.
0: What's the old joke? Let's have a cocktail. Talks to the girl. I get the tail. Guess what you get?
4: that gem.
0: Is that right?
5: I don't think I've ever
6: heard
5: remember
6: that.
0: You know me. Tell joke, show dies. There's Josh Arnold.
6: I disagree. I think you know your way around a joke better than
0: there's Ace Cosby.
7: Hello.
0: I deal in being muddled. I'm Chick. There's Jeff Oskey.
8: Yes, sir.
0: And let's go to emails from our listeners concerning calling me a blowhard, which I will go along with. The Archies. We have photographic proof of this, evidently. I shot my mouth off last week and said hot dog plays tambourine in the Archies.
4: Mm-hmm.
0: Evidently, Betty plays tambourine in the Archies.
6: Chick, how dare you?
0: And hot dog conducts the band. I had no idea.
4: There he is.
0: Look at him.
4: You're right.
0: With the conductor in the in his right paw.
5: Huh.
0: And there's Veronica playing the Ronnie playing the organ.
6: I kind of like the idea of hot dog playing the tambourine more.
0: I think so, too.
5: Yeah, it works better than conducting.
0: If they would have

0: cheap.
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3: 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Here's Dave.
4: More than 200 people attended a virtual hearing hosted by the Michigan Department of Environment, Great Lakes, and Energy on a key permit issue that's part of the Line 5 Tunnel Project. The Line 5 Tunnel Project would lie in the Straits of Mackinac. State regulators are accepting public comments through June 30th and are expected to make a decision on several permits next month. A special drone seminar in the Eastern Upper Peninsula last week was meant to demonstrate how drones and technology could support near-border operational scenarios, infrastructure inspection use cases, and surveillance technologies. Officials are hoping to establish an aerial operations center in Kinchlow, about 20 miles south of Sault Ste. Marie. A joint meeting of the Traverse City and Grand Traverse County Commission will hear from the Housing Homeless Task Force tonight at 6 o'clock on its vision to prevent and end homelessness in the region. The strategic vision was developed through a 15-month process that included more than 50 meetings and 100 participants. According to TV 7 and 4, Pelston Public Schools says its electric buses have saved more than $30,000 through reduced fuel costs and unneeded vehicle purchases. While officials acknowledge that battery life dropped significantly during the coldest days of the winter season, they were still able to save money. The district received a $2 million federal grant in 2022 to purchase the first set of buses and another $2 million in 2025. The district has five spare buses that run on diesel. And Central Lake High School will bring back driver's education into its fall curriculum. Sports and weather coming up next.
5: Over 50,000 police officers are assaulted on the job each year, leading to injuries and death. 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
3: Let's check sports with David Barr.
4: The Detroit Tigers swept the Chicago White Sox this weekend, capping off the series with a 5-4 victory Sunday. Justin Verlander was scheduled to start Sunday against the White Sox, but that start was put on hold as the veteran pitcher was dealt another injury. JV says he's disappointed.
6: I think, you know, for me, anytime I'm not able to get my work in, it means something's a little, you know, definitely off. So we decided to get it looked at, and obviously there's something going on there. There's a strain, so just really unfortunate, man. Just sucks.
4: Verlander was scratched with a left hamstring strain suffered during his bullpen session Wednesday in Houston. It's the latest setback for the 43-year-old hurdler, whose reunion with his original team has been limited to one outing March 30th in Arizona. Tigers manager A.J. Hitch says he doesn't expect Verlander back for weeks. Detroit welcomes the Yankees to Comerica Park for three starting tonight at 6:10. The Traverse City Pit Spitters took two from the Richmond Flying Mummies this past weekend. The Spitters are in Royal Oak for two starting tonight. Team USA beat Australia 2-0 in the World Cup on Friday. The Americans are back in action Thursday versus Turkey. That's a 10 p.m. Eastern time start at SoFi Stadium in Inglewood. And Corey Heim won the Andrel 250 at the Naval Base in Coronado on Sunday. Look for mostly sunny skies today with a high of 70. Clear overnight tonight, the low 48. Partly cloudy Tuesday with a high of 71. And thunderstorms are possible for Wednesday with a high 67. I'm David Barr.
7: Yeah, me neither.
8: Yes.
3: Hi, hey, oh, you caught us. Welcome back to the O'Reilly Auto Parts Studios. 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Christy Lee at the news desk.
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3: 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Hey, man. There's Jeff Oske.
11: Hello, Chick.
3: I'm Chick McGee, and I think it's time for sports right after the Archies. No, not again. Let's see. Cape Verde's magical start to the World Cup isn't over. It might just be getting started. The tiny island nation that stunned tournament.

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6: More than 200 people attended a virtual hearing hosted by the Michigan Department of Environment, Great Lakes, and Energy on a key permit issue that's part of the Line 5 Tunnel Project. The Line 5 Tunnel Project would lie in the Straits of Mackinac. State regulators are accepting public comments through June 30th and are expected to make a decision on several permits next month. A special drone seminar in the Eastern Upper Peninsula last week was meant to demonstrate how drones and technology could support near-border operational scenarios, infrastructure inspection use cases, and surveillance technologies. Officials are hoping to establish an aerial operations center in Kinchelo, about 20 miles south of Sault Ste. Marie. A joint meeting of the Traverse City and Grand Traverse County Commission will hear from the Housing Homeless Task Force tonight at 6 o'clock on its vision to prevent and end homelessness in the region. The strategic vision was developed through a 15-month process that included more than 50 meetings and 100 participants. According to TV 7 and 4, Pelston Public Schools says its electric buses have saved more than $30,000 through reduced fuel costs and unneeded vehicle purchases. While officials acknowledge that battery life dropped significantly during the coldest days of the winter season, they were still able to save money. The district received a $2 million federal grant in 2022 to purchase the first set of buses and another $2 million in 2025. The district has five spare buses that run on diesel. And Central Lake High School will bring back driver's education into its fall curriculum. Sports and weather coming up next.
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6: The Detroit Tigers swept the Chicago White Sox this weekend, capping off the series with a 5-4 victory Sunday. Justin Verlander was scheduled to start Sunday against the White Sox, but that start was put on hold as the veteran pitcher was dealt another injury. Verlander was scratched with a left hamstring strain suffered during his bullpen session Wednesday in Houston. It's the latest setback for the 43-year-old hurdler, whose reunion with his original team has been limited to one outing March 30th in Arizona. Tigers manager A.J. Hitch says he doesn't expect Verlander back for weeks. Detroit welcomes the Yankees to Comerica Park for three starting tonight at 6:10. The Traverse City Pit Spitters took two from the Richmond Flying Mummies this past weekend. The Spitters are in Royal Oak for two starting tonight. Team USA beat Australia 2-0 in the World Cup on Friday. The Americans are back in action Thursday versus Turkey.

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3: More than 200 people attended a virtual hearing hosted by the Michigan Department of Environment, Great Lakes, and Energy on a key permit issue that's part of the Line 5 Tunnel Project. The Line 5 Tunnel Project would lie in the Straits of Mackinac. State regulators are accepting public comments through June 30th and are expected to make a decision on several permits next month. A special drone seminar in the Eastern Upper Peninsula last week was meant to demonstrate how drones and technology could support near-border operational scenarios, infrastructure, structure inspection use cases, and surveillance technologies. Officials are hoping to establish an aerial operations center in Kinchlo, about 20 miles south of Sault Ste. Marie. A joint meeting of the Traverse City and Grand Traverse County Commission will hear from the Housing Homeless Task Force tonight at 6 o'clock on its vision to prevent and end homelessness in the region. The strategic vision was developed through a 15-month process that included more than 50 meetings and 100 participants. According to TV 7 and 4, Pelston Public Schools says its electric buses have saved more than $30,000 through reduced fuel costs and unneeded vehicle purchases. While officials acknowledge that battery life dropped significantly during the coldest days of the winter season, they were still able to save money. The district received a $2 million federal grant in 2022 to purchase the first set of buses and another $2 million in 2025. The district has five spare buses that run on diesel. And Central Lake High School will bring back driver's education into its fall curriculum. Sports and weather coming up next.
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3: The Detroit Tigers swept the Chicago White Sox this weekend, capping off the series with a 5-4 victory Sunday. Justin Verlander was scheduled to start Sunday against the White Sox, but that start was put on hold as the veteran pitcher was dealt another injury. JV says he's disappointed.
5: I think, you know, for me, anytime I'm not able to get my work in, it means something's a little, you know, definitely off. So we decided to get it looked at, and obviously there's something going on there. There's a strain, so just really unfortunate, man. Just sucks.
3: Verlander was scratched with a left hamstring strain suffered during his bullpen session Wednesday in Houston. It's the latest setback for the 43-year-old hurdler, whose reunion with his original team has been limited to one outing March 30th in Arizona. Tigers manager A.J. Hinch says he doesn't expect Verlander back for weeks. Detroit welcomes the Yankees to Comerica Park for three starting tonight at 6:10. The Traverse City Pit Spitters took two from the Richmond Flying Mummies this past weekend. The Spitters are Royal Oak for two starting tonight. Team USA beat Australia 2-0 in the World Cup on Friday. The Americans are back in action Thursday versus Turkey. That's a 10 p.m. Eastern time start at SoFi Stadium in Inglewood. And Corey Heim won the Andrel 250 at the Naval Base in Coronado on Sunday. Look for mostly sunny skies today with a high of 70. Clear overnight tonight, the low 48. Partly cloudy Tuesday with a high of 71, and thunderstorms are possible for Wednesday with a high 67. I'm David Barr.
2: 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There's Christy Lee.
6: Hi.
2: There's Pat Godwin.
7: Hello, Chick.
2: There's Josh Arnold.
8: Hi.
2: There's Ace Cosby.
9: Hello.
2: There's Jeff Oskey.
10: That's right.
2: I'm Chick McGee, and I have a question for you.
6: Please.
2: Do you guys agree that Mexico is the greatest country on Earth after seeing the Mexican fans celebrate in this way? You'll see the video coming up. They're celebrating their World Cup team. It's hard to explain, but they have a woman in a wide yellow traffic cone, and you can't see her, but there's another woman in another traffic cone. They're going to run into each other.
8: Yes.
6: What?
2: And bam!
6: Oh,
2: And then they pick the winner up. And then beers everywhere.
6: And they shower themselves.
7: Yeah, but the lady who got knocked down is still laying
2: She's
7: there.
2: In the hospital.
8: She'll get up again.
2: They're never going to.

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1: And let's take a poll. Who would you, what of among the guys, who do you want to kiss each other?
2: Yes.
1: You can make any pair
2: combination you want.
1: Me and Josh, me and Jeff,
2: Right.
1: And,
2: Ace and Pat.
1: Ace and Pat.
3: Yeah. We've already been there.
1: Whatever. And, and whatever you come up with, we have to do it.
4: Oh, man.
2: I mean, rules are rules.
3: No, that's a teaser. We'll see you in two and two.
1: It'd be funny if you peed on me, too, right? Anyway, we're in the O'Reilly Auto Parts Studios. We will be back. 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
18: More than 200 people attended a virtual hearing hosted by the Michigan Department of Environment, Great Lakes, and Energy on a key permit issue that's part of the Line 5 Tunnel Project. The Line 5 Tunnel Project would lie in the Straits of Mackinac. State regulators are accepting public comments through June 30th and are expected to make a decision on several permits next month. A special drone seminar in the Eastern Upper Peninsula last week was meant to demonstrate how drones and technology could support near-border operational scenarios, infrastructure inspection use cases, and surveillance technologies. Officials are hoping to establish an aerial operations center in Kinchlow, about 20 miles south of Sault Ste. Marie. A joint meeting of the Traverse City and Grand Traverse County Commission will hear from the Housing Homeless Task Force tonight at 6 o'clock on its vision to prevent and end homelessness in the region. The strategic vision was developed through a 15-month process that included more than 50 meetings and 100 participants. According to TV7 and 4, Pelston Public Schools says Its electric buses have saved more than $30,000 through reduced fuel costs and unneeded vehicle purchases. While officials acknowledge that battery life

0: 7 points now through June 27th for your chance to drive off in a 2026 Jeep Gladiator. Then on the 27th, play slots and table games from 4 to 7:30 for a chance to win cash prizes. With two winners drawn every half hour. At 8 p.m., the grand prize winner will be drawn. There's not much time left to get in on some serious summer fun. Only at Odawa Casino Petoskey.
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5: More than 200 people attended a virtual hearing hosted by the Michigan Department of Environment, Great Lakes, and Energy on a key permit issue that's part of the Line 5 Tunnel Project. The Line 5 Tunnel Project would lie in the Straits of Mackinac. State regulators are accepting public comments through June 30th and are expected to make a decision on several permits next month. A special drone seminar in the Eastern Upper Peninsula last week was meant to demonstrate how drones and technology could support near-border operational scenarios, infrastructure, structure inspection use cases, and surveillance technologies. Officials are hoping to establish an aerial operations center in Kinchlo, about 20 miles south of Sault Ste. Marie. A joint meeting of the Traverse City and Grand Traverse County Commission will hear from the Housing Homeless Task Force tonight at 6 o'clock on its vision to prevent and end homelessness in the region. The strategic vision was developed through a 15-month process that included more than 50 meetings and 100 participants. According to TV 7 and 4, Pelston Public Schools says its electric buses have saved more than $30,000 through reduced fuel costs and unneeded vehicle purchases. While officials acknowledge that battery life dropped significantly during the coldest days of the winter season, they were still able to save money. The district received a $2 million federal grant in 2022 to purchase the first set of buses and another $2 million in 2025. The district has five spare buses that run on diesel. And Central Lake High School will bring back driver's education into its fall curriculum. Sports and weather coming up next.
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5: The Detroit Tigers swept the Chicago White Sox this weekend, capping off the series with a 5-4 victory Sunday. Justin Verlander was scheduled to start Sunday against the White Sox, but that start was put on hold as the veteran pitcher was dealt another injury. Verlander was scratched with a left hamstring strain suffered during his bullpen session Wednesday in Houston. It's the latest setback for the 43-year-old hurdler, whose reunion with his original team has been limited to one outing March 30th in Arizona. Tigers manager A.J. Hitch says he doesn't expect Verlander back for weeks. Detroit welcomes the Yankees to Comerica Park for three starting tonight at 6:10. The Traverse City Pit Spitters took two from the Richmond Flying Mummies this past weekend. The Spitters are in Royal Oak for two starting tonight. Team USA beat Australia 2-0 in the World Cup on Friday. The Americans are back in action Thursday versus Turkey. That's a 10 p.m. Eastern time start at SoFi Stadium in Inglewood. It's going to be a sunny day today. Look for a high of 70. I'm David Ball.
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7: 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And

0: Dodge Neons? Didn't they make them in
1: No.
2: Oh, I don't know.
0: But I'm pretty sure they did.
1: I might have taken the engine out of a Dodge Neon and put it in a PT Cruiser.
0: No, I think it's the chassis, and they put the they put the whole thing. They just put
2: you
0: it.
2: Ever driven a PT Cruiser?
0: No.
2: Turn radius of a school bus.
3: Yes.
2: It's so weird.
3: It is weird.
2: It's
3: with
2: the
3: you.
2: Size of a go kart, but it can't.
0: I can't turn. Yeah. Hey, let me tell you about Simply Safe. We love it here at the Bob and Tom Studios. And did you know? I don't want to scare you, but this is true. In the United States, there's a break-in every 26 seconds. There goes another one. That means somewhere right now, an intruder is getting closer to someone's compound. Traditional home security only alerts you after a break-in's already happened. That's far too late. 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
10: More than 200 people attended a virtual hearing hosted by the Michigan Department of Environment, Great Lakes, and Energy on a key permit issue that's part of the Line 5 Tunnel Project. The Line 5 Tunnel Project would lie in the Straits of Mackinac. State regulators are accepting public comments through June 30th and are expected to make a decision on several permits next month. A special drone seminar in the Eastern Upper Peninsula last week was meant to demonstrate how drones and technology could support near-border operational scenarios, infrastructure, structure inspection use cases, and surveillance technologies. Officials are hoping to establish an aerial operations center in Kinchlo, about 20 miles south of Sault Ste. Marie. A joint meeting of the Traverse City and Grand Traverse County Commission will hear from the Housing Homeless Task Force tonight at 6 o'clock on its vision to prevent and end homelessness in the region. The strategic vision was developed through a 15-month process that included more than 50 meetings and 100 participants. According to TV 7 and 4, Pelston Public Schools says its electric buses have saved more than $30,000 through reduced fuel costs and unneeded vehicle purchases.

0: always move the future within reach. They've done it with their advanced safety standards. That's right. Advanced safety is standard on all of their vehicles, like my beautiful Tucson hybrid. Please don't take that away from me. And engineered EVs with ultra-fast charging capability.
1: We don't like the way you did that copy.
0: Yeah,
1: right?
0: Come on.
1: But you
0: didn't
1: take your car.
0: Don't take my car. And they're still doing it every day.
1: Because you can keep reading, but nobody's going to hear you.
0: The future isn't some far-off concept. It's already here. Next starts now. Hyundai, an official partner of FIFA. Coming up, we're going to do history.
2: Yes, we are. I'm
0: yeah,
2: looking at
0: are.
2: It right now.
0: There
2: all
0: you go.
2: Sorts of stuff. Right. We're in the O'Reilly Auto Parts Studios, and when we come back, we'll be right here. This is the Bob and Tom Show.
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11: More than 200 people attended a virtual hearing hosted by the Michigan Department of Environment, Great Lakes, and Energy on a key permit issue that's part of the Line 5 tunnel project. The Line 5 tunnel project would lie in the Straits of Mackinac. State regulators are accepting public comments through June 30th and are expected to make a decision on several permits next month. A special drone seminar in the Eastern Upper Peninsula last week was meant to demonstrate how drones and technology could support near-border operational scenarios, infrastructure, structure inspection use cases, and surveillance technologies. Officials are hoping to establish an aerial operations center in Kinchlow, about 20 miles south of Sault Ste. Marie. A joint meeting

0: Yeah, she was very good.
1: Huh. Really?
0: Yeah.
1: She, I heard she gets a bit chatty now.
0: Yeah, I heard that too at her last tour.
1: During a performance.
0: Uh-huh.
2: Oh, I like that time after time thing.
3: Was she the one that hung out with Captain Lou Albano?
0: Yes. Yeah, he was in her video. Yeah.
3: Like,
0: girls
3: why?
0: Just want to have
3: How
0: fun.
3: Did that?
4: You know, he
3: was
4: her dad.
1: He was a good dad for that.
4: Yeah, he was her dad.
1: Yeah. Yeah. He played her dad.
2: What an odd.
3: Yeah.
1: But her mom played her mom.
0: Oh, was that her real
1: that
0: mom?
1: That was her real mom.
0: Oh, I didn't know that.
1: Oh. One more thing.
2: Linda Lauper.
1: Remember Henry Hudson?
0: No. Who's either. Henry Hudson?
1: I don't know, but...
2: That's his brother?
1: I think he... Hudson River, probably. Right?
0: Maybe.
1: Dutch?
2: Oh, yeah, Henry Hudson.
0: When was he
2: Dutch
0: born?
2: Dutch was Reagan.
1: No, that's the Gipper. Henry Hudson set adrift by mutineers, never to be seen again.
0: Oh.
2: Boy, how'd you like to be set adrift by mutineers?
1: Man, oh, man. Well, do you
0: think
1: where
0: he drifted to?
2: What river was he on?
1: Hudson River.
0: I hope he was on the Hudson.
1: He was on the Hudson River. You know, this river's named after...
2: Did you know I'm an apologist for the movie Hudson Hawk?
3: Really?
1: I've never watched it, but I have seen highlights of that. Here's the thing that...
3: The art heist.
1: I'm intrigued.
2: I find it entertaining.
1: All right. Danny Aiello.
2: And it's bad.
0: Hudson Hawk.
2: It was a Bruce Willis notorious
0: flop. Was he a stuntman guy? Is that
2: he was?
0: One?
2: He was he was like a... Yeah, he and Danny Aiello.
1: That's him.
2: They stole art.
0: Oh.
2: And
0: don't think I saw it.
2: They get embroiled in a...
5: Carney?
2: An alchemy scheme. It's
0: Ooh.
2: Really something.
1: Carney?
4: Do you think you guys know too many movies?
2: Yes.
4: Okay. I just wondering.
2: But if we didn't, we'd have to talk about
0: Wordle.
2: Emotions.
1: Yeah, Wordle.
4: Another, yes.
1: And we just sit around and remember things.
0: Yeah.
1: I don't want to do that. Let's
2: I'd have to explore
1: forward.
2: What my inner turmoil, and I'd rather just chat movies.
0: Okay.
4: Fair enough.
1: We're going to do that off the air now. We'll be right back. We're in the O'Reilly Auto Parts studios. This is the Bob and Tom Show.
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4: More than 200 people attended a virtual hearing hosted by the Michigan Department of Environment, Great Lakes, and Energy on a key permit issue that's part of the Line 5 Tunnel Project. The Line 5 Tunnel Project would lie in the Straits of Mackinac. State regulators are accepting public comments through June 30th and are expected to make a decision on several permits next month. A special drone seminar in the Eastern Upper Peninsula last week was meant to demonstrate how drones and technology could support near-border operational scenarios, infrastructure, structure inspection use cases, and surveillance technologies. Officials are hoping to establish an aerial operations center in Kinchlo, about 20 miles south of Sault Ste. Marie. A joint meeting of the Traverse City and Grand Traverse County Commission will hear from the Housing Homeless Task Force tonight at 6 o'clock on its vision to prevent and end homelessness in the region. The strategic vision was developed through a 15-month process that included more than 50 meetings and 100 participants. According to TV 7 and 4, Pelston Public Schools says its electric buses have saved more than $30,000 through reduced fuel costs and unneeded vehicle purchases. While officials acknowledge that battery life dropped significantly during the coldest days of the winter season, they were still able to save money. The district received a $2 million federal grant in 2022 to purchase the first set of buses and another $2 million in 2025. The district has 5 spare buses that run on diesel. And Central Lake High School will bring back driver's education into its fall curriculum. Sports and weather coming up next.
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4: The Detroit Tigers swept the Chicago White Sox this weekend, capping off the series with a 5-4 victory Sunday. Justin Verlander was scheduled to start Sunday against the White Sox, but that start was put on hold as the veteran pitcher was dealt another injury. Verlander was scratched with a left hamstring strain suffered during his bullpen session Wednesday in Houston. It's the latest setback for the 43-year-old hurdler, whose reunion with his original team has been limited to one outing March 30th in Arizona. Tigers manager A.J. Hitch says he doesn't expect Verlander back for weeks. Detroit welcomes the Yankees to Comerica Park for 3 starting tonight at 6:10. The Traverse City Pit Spitters took 2 from the Richmond Flying Mummies this past weekend. The Spitters are in Royal Oak for 2 starting tonight. Team USA beat Australia 2-0 in the World Cup on Friday. The Americans are back in action Thursday versus Turkey. That's a 10 p.m. Eastern Time start at SoFi Stadium in Inglewood. It's going to be a sunny day today. Look for a high of 70. I'm David Ball.
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3: Welcome back to the Bob and Tom Show. We're in the O'Reilly Auto Parts Studios. Christy Lee at the news desk.
9: Hey, how's it going?
3: Okay. Good. There's Pat Godwin.
10: Hello, Chick.
3: I think Pat's got a little tune.
10: Ready to go.
3: As Tom would say, a tune coming up here soon. There's Jess Hooker.
11: Hello.
3: There's Josh Arnold.
12: Ah.
3: Playing mumbly pig over there. What are you doing?
12: I got a pen. My spam pen.
3: Try not to stab yourself in the hand. That's what I thought.
12: I'm a fidgety guy.
11: He does that a lot. Yeah.
12: Okay. Sorry.
3: There's Ace Cosby.
13: Hello.
12: Bet you guys can't handle it.
3: There's Jeff Oskey.
14: Hello.
3: Hi, Jeff. What are you doing over there? You find anything else interesting in Tom's area?
14: No.
11: He's got his Dame Edna glasses on today.

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2: More than 200 people attended a virtual hearing hosted by the Michigan Department of Environment, Great Lakes, and Energy on a key permit issue that's part of the Line 5 Tunnel Project. The Line 5 Tunnel Project would lie in the Straits of Mackinac. State regulators are accepting public comments through June 30th and are expected to make a decision on several permits next month. A special drone seminar in the Eastern Upper Peninsula last week was meant to demonstrate how drones and technology could support near-border operational scenarios, infrastructure, structure inspection use cases, and surveillance technologies. Officials are hoping to establish an aerial operations center in Kinchlow, about 20 miles south of Sault Ste. Marie. A joint meeting of the Traverse City and Grand Traverse County Commission will hear from the Housing Homeless Task Force tonight at 6 o'clock on its vision to prevent and end homelessness in the region. The strategic vision was developed through a 15-month process that included more than 50 meetings and 100 participants. According to TV 7 and 4, Pelston Public Schools says its electric buses have saved more than $30,000 through reduced fuel costs and unneeded vehicle purchases. While officials acknowledge that battery life dropped significantly during the coldest days of the winter season, they were still able to save money. The district received a $2 million federal grant in 2022 to purchase the first set of buses and another $2 million in 2025. The district has five spare buses that run on diesel. And Central Lake High School will bring back driver's education into its fall curriculum. Sports and weather coming up next.
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2: The Detroit Tigers swept the Chicago White Sox this weekend, capping off the series with a 5-4 victory Sunday. Justin Verlander was scheduled to start Sunday against the White Sox, but that start was put on hold as the veteran pitcher was dealt another injury. JV says he's disappointed.
4: I think, you know, for me, anytime I'm not able to get my work in, it means something's a little, you know, definitely off. So we decided to get it looked at, and obviously there's something going on there. There's a strain, so just really unfortunate, man. Just sucks.
2: Verlander was scratched with a left hamstring strain suffered during his bullpen session Wednesday in Houston. It's the latest setback for the 43-year-old hurdler, whose reunion with his original team has been limited to one outing March 30th in Arizona. Tigers manager A.J. Hitch says he doesn't expect Verlander back for weeks. Detroit welcomes the Yankees to Comerica Park for three starting tonight at 6:10. The Traverse City Pit Spitters took two from the Richmond Flying Mummies this past weekend. The Spitters are and Royal Oak for two starting tonight. Team USA beat Australia 2-0 in the World Cup on Friday. The Americans are back in action Thursday versus Turkey. That's a 10 p.m. Eastern time start at SoFi Stadium in Inglewood. And Corey Heim won the Andrel 250 at the Naval Base in Coronado on Sunday. Look for mostly sunny skies today with a high of 70, clear overnight tonight, the low 48. Partly cloudy Tuesday with a high of 71, and thunderstorms are possible for Wednesday with a high 67. I'm David Barr.
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1: Yep.
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7: Button down.
1: Button down, short sleeve. 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
7: some wine on there.
1: Jess Hooker.
8: Hello.
1: There's Josh Arnold, was it?
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1: There's Ace Cosby.
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1: I'm Chick McGee. Hello, Jeff Hoskey.
11: Hey, Chick.
1: Man, we need to take a walk around Tom's area. I really think we're wasting an opportunity.
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18: More than 200 people attended a virtual hearing hosted by the Michigan Department of Environment, Great Lakes, and Energy on a key permit issue that's part of the Line 5 Tunnel Project. The Line 5 Tunnel Project would lie in the Straits of Mackinac. State regulators are accepting public comments through June 30th and are expected to make a decision on several permits next month. A special drone seminar in the Eastern Upper Peninsula last week was meant to demonstrate how drones and technology could support near-border operational scenarios, infrastructure,
0: structure inspection use cases, and surveillance technologies. Officials are hoping to establish an aerial operations center in Kinchlow, about 20 miles south of Sault Ste. Marie. A joint meeting of the Traverse City and Grand Traverse County Commission will hear from the Housing Homeless Task Force tonight at 6 o'clock on its vision to prevent and end homelessness in the region. The strategic vision was developed through a 15-month process that included more than 50 meetings and 100 participants. According to TV 7 and 4,

0: Pelston Public Schools says its electric buses have saved more than $30,000 through reduced fuel costs and unneeded vehicle purchases. While officials acknowledge that battery life dropped significantly during the coldest days of the winter season, they were still able to save money. The district received a $2 million federal grant in 2022 to purchase the first set of buses and another $2 million in 2025. The district has five spare buses that run on diesel. And Central Lake High School will bring back driver's education into its fall curriculum. Sports and weather coming up next.
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0: The Detroit Tigers swept the Chicago White Sox this weekend, capping off the series with a 5-4 victory Sunday. Justin Verlander was scheduled to start Sunday against the White Sox, but that start was put on hold as the veteran pitcher was dealt another injury. JV says he's disappointed.
3: I think, you know, for me, anytime I'm not able to get my work in, it means something's a little, you know, definitely off. So we decided to get it looked at, and obviously there's something going on there. There's a strain, so... just really unfortunate, man. Just sucks.
0: Verlander was scratched with a left hamstring strain suffered during his bullpen session Wednesday in Houston. It's the latest setback for the 43-year-old hurdler, whose reunion with his original team has been limited to one outing March 30th in Arizona. Tigers manager A.J. Hitch says he doesn't expect Verlander back for weeks. Detroit welcomes the Yankees to Comerica Park for three starting tonight at 6:10. The Traverse City Pit Spitters took two from the Richmond Flying Mummies this past weekend. The Spitters are in Royal Oak for two starting tonight. Team USA beat Australia 2-0 in the World Cup on Friday. The Americans are back in action Thursday versus Turkey. That's a 10 p.m. Eastern time start at SoFi Stadium in Inglewood. And Corey Heim won the Andrel 250 at the Naval Base in Coronado on Sunday. Look for mostly sunny skies today with a high of 70, clear overnight tonight, the low 48. Partly cloudy Tuesday with a high of 71, and thunderstorms are possible for Wednesday with a high 67. I'm David Barr.
4: Hi, welcome back to the Bob and Tom Show. We're in the O'Reilly Auto Parts studio. Christy Lee at the news desk.
5: Hello.
4: There's Pat Godwin.
6: Hey, chick.
4: He's fiddling with something over there.
6: Oh, it's just an email.
4: Well.
6: It's a quickie.
4: Do share.
6: Dear knuckleheads and sweet, sweet Christy Lee.
4: Uh-huh.
6: And my favorite, Pat Godwin.
4: No, that's not enough.
6: There are 50 million Americans paying for gym memberships, and they never go to the gym.
7: 50 million.
8: That's insane.
5: Wow. I did that once. I bought a gym membership for a year and never went in.
4: That seemed... Never went.
5: Never.
4: See, I've been, but it's been a while.
5: Yeah. It was one of those 24-hour places. You had the fob. You could go whenever you wanted.
4: In my head,
5: that was a great idea. In reality, no.
4: Early in the morning, man, that would really scratch me where I itch. There's Jess Hooker.
9: Hi.
4: Hello. There's, I said, Anthony. I wanted to say, here's Anthony Kiedis. I don't know why. What's wrong with me?
10: A stroke.
4: I'm smelling almonds. Yeah. That's Josh Arnold.
10: And I, with a segment coming up, a new segment we're going to start on this show that all of us can take part in whenever you want.
5: Okay.
10: You guys know me. I don't like to accentuate the negative. I want to accentuate the positive mostly.
5: Right. Uh-huh.
10: But this segment is called Things That Should Be Better Than They Are.
8: Oh, okay.
4: There's Ace Cosby. Hello. I'm Chick. Jeff Oskey, hello.
11: Hello, sir.
10: In my opinion.
4: Back to Josh.
10: This is something that should be better than it is.
4: All right.
10: Okay. A blondie, meaning the brownie that is actually sort of...
4: Okay.
5: More like a chocolate chip cookie.
10: It should be better than it is.
5: A heavy chocolate chip cookie.
10: Why doesn't the blondie work?
5: I don't know.
8: It might be the name.
10: I don't know, really.
8: You don't think so? I don't like the name.
10: You don't? Blondie. Well, you're a brunette.
8: No, but it's not that. It's just like it sounds bland.
12: Blonde.
10: Oh, it's too close to bland?
8: Yeah. Blonde bland.
5: Mm.
10: So is the blondie just in need of a rename?
4: What about Logan?
10: Hey, I brought some Logans.
12: Logan.
4: What's the difference between a Logan and a blondie? It's about the same thing, isn't it?
5: What's a Logan?
10: Well, nobody knows what a blondie.
5: I don't know what the hell you're talking about.
4: Logan is like a brownie type cake.
5: Never heard of it.
8: What? You're making it up.
4: Nope, not at all.
8: The stroke is still going.
10: You know, Chick's good at this. The world knows about something.

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Boy, is it Monday already? Somebody slow it down. Turn back the clock. I want to get back to Saturday morning. I want to sleep in. Classic Rock the Bear, David Barr. 10 songs in a row on this, the first full Monday in summer.

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The Bear.

Uncle Ted there with Derek St. Holmes at the helm on Classic Rock the Bear, that Stranglehold. My name is David Barr. Coming up a little after 12 noon, we are going to let you in on a secret that won't be a secret anymore. At 12 noon, we've got an announcement coming up on something kind of cool that you can get in on. That's coming up in about an hour and 45 minutes. It's Aerosmith's Ragdoll now on the Bear.

Classic Rock the Bear with David Barr, 10 songs in a row. Yep, 10 at 10. We do it every Monday through Friday, 10 o'clock right here. To get your workday off to a good start after the laughs from Bob and Tom. My name's David Barr. It's Joan Jett and the Blackhearts now. Ah, the anthem for rock lovers everywhere.

0: Motley Crue's Home Sweet Home and Traverse City Pit Spitters are on the road. They are not at Home Sweet Home for the next 2 days. They are in Royal Oak taking on Royal Oak. But they did beat the Richmond Flying Mummies this weekend at Turtle Creek Stadium. And the Mummies are starting to fly. Well, I'm going to start worrying because, you know, right now they just kind of walk dragging their leg. And I'm pretty sure even in the shape that I'm in, I can get past a mummy or two. I don't have to beat them all. I just have to beat you out of the way, right? And then don't forget, Thursday, we'll be 2-3-1 Thursday with the Pit Spitters, and we'll tell you more about that as we get a little closer. And we've got tickets we're going to be giving away as well, so keep listening for details on that. John Mellencamp and the Rolling Stones on the way.
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0: kind of feeling all rocky there. I'm going to get out there and do some shadow boxing. I actually feel a little bit more like Paulie these days. Classic Rock, the Bear, David Barr. And boy, Justin Verlander just can't catch a break. Signed a contract to come back, play a year in Detroit, possibly wrap it up here, and it doesn't even look like we're going to get to see much of him. He was scheduled to start Father's Day against the White Sox, but that start was put on hold as the veteran pitcher faces yet another injury. He was scratched due to a left hamstring strain suffered during his bullpen session on Wednesday in Houston. It's the latest setback for the 43-year-old pitcher, whose reunion with the Tigers, his original team so far, has been limited to just one outing back March 30th in Arizona. Tigers manager A.J. Hinch says he doesn't expect Verlander back for weeks. Yankees coming to town for three, starting tonight at 6:10. You can catch that game, of course, on the Detroit Sports Net as well. Heart coming up, Twisted Sister on the way, and a whole lot more right here on Classic Rock the Bear.
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0: We've got a special announcement.

coming up on some cool stuff you could get in on. That's coming up in about 45-50 minutes right here on Classic Rock Bear. Going to be a sunny day today with a high of 70, clear overnight tonight, low 48. Partly cloudy Tuesday, 71. Thunderstorms possible Wednesday afternoon and evening with a high just 67. Here's the Wilson sisters, Ann and Nancy. It's Heart, Classic Rock the Bear.

Classic Rock, the Bear, David Barr, and boy, I didn't know that the state of Michigan kind of shut off the funding for driver's ed in schools, but I don't know that it's coming back, but one school is bringing back driver's ed, and I think that's a good thing. We'll tell you all about that coming up in about 10 minutes. Here's Journey. This is Wheels in the Sky on the Bear.

our Bear Town of the Day is Mackinac City. 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

0: Back in happier times with Styx, Dennis DeYoung, Tommy Shaw, JY, and the whole crew all together on that one. Classic rock, The Bear. That is Blue Collar Man. My name's David Barr. I got to tip my hat to the folks at Central Lake Public Schools. This is a good thing. They're reintroducing driver's education to its curriculum coming up in the fall. Now, it's kind of a return. Remember, we all had driver's ed at school. I had driver's ed at school. My mom had driver's ed at school. But in 97, the state quit requiring it in high schools, probably when they stopped requiring, you know, teaching irrelevant stuff like math and English and history and civics as well. They kind of quit doing that at some point as well. But state funding for driver's education was also eliminated in 2004, which further pushed most schools out of doing it anymore. And you've got all these, you know, driver's education schools all over the place, which are great, don't get me wrong, but I'm a big fan of driver's ed in the school, so Central Lake's going to dive back in. I hope they succeed. Their aim is to increase student independence and workforce readiness in addressing the decline in the number of licensed 16-year-olds on the road. I don't know if a decline in 16-year-olds on the road is a bad thing, but maybe a driver's ed class in school will turn out to be a good thing. Hopefully it is. Stevie Nicks, Bob Seger, and the Classic Rock Lunch all straight ahead right here on The Bear.
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Better get my shorts back on before the boss catches me dancing around in my underwear again in the studio. Classic Rock the Bear with David Barr on this Monday. And, boy, coming up in just a few minutes, we're going to tell you about something real cool that's going on and how you can take advantage of us. 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

0: I call for Mrs. Floyd from Mr. Floyd. 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

Classic rock bear David Barr. I don't normally do this, but I'm going to kind of slow the music down just for a little bit here. Not too long, because I want to tell you about something that has just been dropped in our lap. It is a last-minute concert ticket giveaway right here on the Bear, and that's about as inside of baseball as I can give you. Classic Rock the Bear wants you to win a pair of tickets to see the B-52s and Devo at the all-new Ecosher Amphitheater in Grand Rapids. That show is coming up September 19th. Now, all you have to do is listen to Guy Dark in the 4 o'clock free-for-all. After 5, he'll ask you a question about one of the songs that he played. You get it right, you're a winner. 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So coming up, your chance to win tickets to see the B-52s. Not the ones that fly overhead, but the ones that play on stage. With, you know, musical instruments and everything. And the guy

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Let's do it. Let's keep the music flowing on this beautiful Monday. You know, I'm kind of digging these 70-degree days. You can get some stuff done and not have to burn up the air conditioner right now. 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Hey, go to our website right now and find out how you can win those Devo tickets and B-52s at the new Acushear Amphitheater in Grand Rapids. That show is coming up September 19th. 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

0: The Police on Classic Rock, The Bear with David Barr and the Classic Rock Lunch. You know, I kind of read an interesting article the other day about the Police when they were at the Rock and Roll Hall of Fame and they're being inducted into the Rock and Roll Hall of Fame. Stuart Copeland said he hadn't talked to many of his bandmates in years, and he thought, well, this will be an opportunity for us all to get together and maybe rebond a little bit, or at least, share some stories and be cordial with one another. And he said they had a practice or two, and everybody just kind of came in, did their thing, and then left. They played their three songs, and he said he looked up after their three songs, and Sting went one way, Andy Summers went the other way, and he was left standing there holding the bag. So he was kind of disappointed in their night at the Rock and Roll Hall of Fame. It kind of sounds a little heartbreaking as well. A bunch of guys that produce some great music, and you can't even, give each other a hug and a pat on the back for a job well done. Heart coming up. We got Pat Benatar and Kiss on the way. Keep it here.
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0: 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The show is September 19th. Just be listening to Guy Dark in the 4 o'clock free-for-all this afternoon. After 5, he'll ask you a question about one of the songs that he played. You get it right, you're a winner. 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All the details are at ClassicRockTheBear.com if you need more information. But, boy, last minute getting some tickets to give away for the B-52s and Devo at the Akashir Amphitheater in GR.
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0: word Bush to 888-751-2327 right now, and you're in to win a pair of tickets for their show with Candlebox and St. Ignace. 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
12: Well, it's a beautiful day today. Going to remain so. 70 degrees, the expected high. Could maybe push that up just a little bit. Clear overnight tonight, low 48, partly cloudy. 71 tomorrow. Maybe some thunderstorms on Wednesday and Thursday, some more rain. So get everything you need to get done today and tomorrow.

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Journey's still out there on their farewell tour. They keep adding dates, I think. They're just going to keep going until, well, the farewell is farewell. Whitesnake, Here I Go Again, classic rock, The Bear.

0: It's the Who, and I know who. Classic Rock the Bear. Guy Dark is who. He has got those tickets for the B-52s and Devo coming up on September 19th at the Acushear Amphitheater in Grand Rapids. 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Hey, they had a special drone seminar in the EUP last week. It was meant to demonstrate how drones and technology could support border operational scenarios, infrastructure inspections, and surveillance. They're hoping to reestablish an aerial operations center at Kinchlow, you know, the old Air Force base, just about 20 miles south of the Sioux. It's kind of interesting. Marquette is looking at possibly getting a military presence. We got a drone presence going on at KI Sawyer, and other former installations are starting to make a comeback, maybe because of tensions with the Chinese. Who knows? Politics aside, I guess. BOC and ZZ Top coming up right here on the Bear.
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If you can believe it, it's less than 2 weeks away from the National Cherry Festival. About a week from now, they're going to start setting up in downtown. It's right around the corner. Boy, it always seems like summer hits the fast lane right after Cherry Festival for some reason for me. It seems like we go from Cherry Festival to September in a blink of an eye. Here's Motley Crue on the Bear.

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Classic Rock the Bear. Bob and Tom all morning. 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

0: They're not behind you or even in your rearview mirror. It's the Police on your radio on Classic Rock. The Bear, David Barr, on this Monday afternoon. Beautiful day today. We'll talk more about the weather coming up in just a few minutes. Traverse City Pit Spitters, they're on the road for the first couple of days of this week. And then they're back in the friendly confines Wednesday and Thursday. And this Thursday, of course, 2-3-1 Thursday at the ballpark. What does that mean for you? Well, it means $2 Pepsis, $2 hot dogs, $3 beers, dollar bags of Great Lakes potato chips. Can't beat the deal. Every Thursday there's a game at Turtle Creek Stadium. It is 2-3-1 Thursday with Classic Rock the Bear. Music coming up from Brian Adams. That's on the way next right here.
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3: Beautiful day today. 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

The B-52's going to bring their love shack to Grand Rapids and whip it good with Devo coming up in September. Coming up this afternoon on the 4 o'clock free-for-all, Guy Dark gives you a chance to win those tickets. Just be listening to the 4 o'clock free-for-all. And then a little after 5 o'clock, he's going to ask a question about one of the songs in the 4 o'clock hour. If you get it right, you win the tickets to see the B-52s and Devo in Grand Rapids coming up this September from Classic Rock the Bear.

little revolution now and again is a pretty good thing. Classic rock, the Bear had a little revolution about 250 years ago when we were all wearing powdered wigs and wool pants in the summertime. Hey, kind of a good thing, though. I hope the American experience continues another 250 years, right? We got music coming out from Def Leppard, Aerosmith, and Billy Squire. And then, of course, Guy Dark after 3 o'clock right here on the Bear. He's got a shot for you to win

0: those tickets to see the B-52s along with Devo at the Acushear Amphitheater in Grand Rapids coming up this September. 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But just keep it right here on the Bear, and you could win coming up between 4 and 5 and after 5 right here on Classic Rock the Bear.
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If your dream includes making it to a B-52's Devo concert, well, it could come true this afternoon. Keep listening to Guy Dark. He is coming up next during the 4 o'clock free-for-all. He'll ask you a question about one of the songs that he played on the 4 o'clock free-for-all a little after 5 o'clock. If you get it right, you get the tickets. B-52's and Devo at the Acushier Amphitheater in Grand Rapids. David Barr, I am out the door. I will catch you tomorrow right here on Classic Rock the Bear.

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0: the word Bush to 888-751-2327 right now, and you're in to win a pair of tickets for their show with Candlebox and St. Ignace. Good luck from the Bear.
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This just in, the Brett Michaels Show for Thursday at Interlochen Center for the Arts has been postponed. Still going to happen, not until July 30th. 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

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Oh!

0: Sweets for the Sweet, Ballroom Blitz on Classic Rock the Bear. I'm Guy at Arc, and I've done my share of ballroom dancing. Did it for like 10 years. In my previous life in Wisconsin, I've done a little bit of it here in northern Michigan, but I'm way out of practice. If I had to dance now, I'd probably be self-conscious, looking at my shoes, looking in the mirror, and not letting it rip. The B-52s in Devo, they're going to let it rip September 19th in Grand Rapids at the brand-new Acura Shore Amphitheater, and we're giving away tickets before they go on sale on Friday. Pay attention to all the songs I play during the 4 o'clock hour on the 4 o'clock free-for-all. I'll ask you a question a little after 5, get the question right, and you get a pair of tickets.
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Classic Rock the Bear. I'm Guy Dark, and I want to hear from you. 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

0: There are so many songs about tears and crying, and that's one of them from Aerosmith on Classic Rock the Bear. In fact, way back in the 70s, Aerosmith had a song called You See Me Crying. What are some other cry songs like Don't Cry by Guns N' Roses? That's one of them. And we've got Tears of a Clown by Smokey Robinson. How about Cry Me a River by Justin Timberlake? I'm Guy Dark, and I love music. And here at the Bear, we concentrate on classic rock. If there's a song you want to hear, let me know what it is. 888-751-BEAR, 888-751-2327. Pay attention to all these here songs played between 4 and 5. After 5 o'clock, I'll ask you a question about one of them. Get it right and get a pair of tickets to see the B-52s in Devo in Grand Rapids.
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0: Motley Crue for Danny in the thriving metropolis of Grand, Michigan on the 4 o'clock free-for-all. You are listening to Classic Rock the Bear. I'm Guy Arc, hoping you're paying attention to all the songs I'm playing. After 5, we'll have a little pop quiz. I'll ask you a question about one of the songs. You, the attentive and oh-so-musically astute Bear listener, will correctly answer said question. And in exchange for giving me that information, I'll give you a pair of tickets for B-52s in Devo in Grand Rapids in September.
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The Bear.

0: For all the pretty women listening to classic rock, the Bear, it's Van Halen. I'm Guy Dark, and I want you to see the B-52s in Devo in Grand Rapids on Saturday, September 19th. I'm hoping you were paying attention between 4 and 5 during the 4 o'clock free-for-all. And because it's a Monday, I'm going to lob you a softball. What song by AC/DC did I, Guy Dark, play between 4 and 5? Let me know right now. 888-751-BEAR. Good luck.
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0: It is Classic Rock the Bear. I'm Guy Dark, and I'm not married, and I've never had kids. So it kind of stuns me a little bit, and it shouldn't, when I hear that somebody who is, like, in their 50s has been married 30 years. Because, well, people do get married young in their 20s. Not so much now, but certainly 30 years ago. Speaking of children, this is a song about a son. Gary.

classic rock the bear guide arc with a virtual high five to Mike in Boyne Falls. He knew that I played AC/DC's Dirty Deeds Done Dirt Cheap on the 4 o'clock free for all. So he gets a pair of tickets for the B-52s in Devo at Pine Knob in September. More tickets on the way all this week on the bear. There must be-

Classic Rock the Bear. Here's an F to the Y to the I. The Brett Michaels Show scheduled for Interlochen on Thursday night has been postponed. Still going to happen. The new date is July 30th. If you have tickets, don't worry. Hang on to them. They will be honored. I am the Honorable Guy Dark, playing the Scorpions on the Bear.

our Bear Town of the Day is Mackinac City. Thanks for rocking with Classic Rock the Bear.

Your car was rusty and barely legal for the road back when you were in high school. But it didn't matter. You crank your music without a care in the world. It's the big

0: Classic Rock, The Bear. I'm Guy Dark. And if you are of sound mind and body and actually leave the house on a Monday night, keep listening. I've got the local lowdown next on The Bear.
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that song were to come out today, they'd have to change the title to Sweet Emoji. Aerosmith on 98.1, 95.3, and 95.1 The Bear. I'm Guy Dark with a guy who's going to be in the Mitten State in September on the 11th in Grand Rapids.

at Aqua Shore Amphitheater in English Chap. He still has spiky hair and I think some surgery on his face. Billy Idol on Classic Rock the Bear. Hey, little sister, what

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0: fun-filled fact. Roy Orbison did that song first. Nazareth and Love Hurts on Classic Rock the Bear. I'm Guy Dark, and we want to give you a pair of tickets to rock out with Bush and Candlebox. They're going to be playing at Kuwaitian Casino in St. Ignace on Saturday, July 18th. When we give you the word, text the word Bush to 888-751-2327. 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

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I'm Guy Dark. Tonight in the Powerball, the jackpot, an estimated $312 million. If I win all that money, I'm going to get every Bear listener a pair of scissors, a blow dryer, and a bottle of grape Faygo.

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1: The best mayor story I ever have is in Loves Park, Illinois. 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I said, when you have sex with your wife, does she call it jury duty? 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
1: 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Good to see you,
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